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DJ Got Us Fallen in Love. It's Usher on Mix 106.5. It is 6:13 on Monday, August 10th. This is the Mix Morning Show, and I'm Sarah Carmichael. Weather-wise, today could be a little bit of everything. A mix of sun and cloud, a chance for showers, maybe a thunderstorm. A high of 26, though, it'll feel closer to 33. Right now, 19 outside the studio in downtown Owen Sound. I hope you had a great weekend. Mine was not too bad. Not too bad. Let's see. Saturday, I was out to Sauble. We went out for dinner at Beach Burger, and then we went to Putterama and did some mini golfing. We love going to Putterama, and it was pretty close. I think it was 42 to 38. Ryan did win, but only by a few. He had a couple of hole-in-ones, and I only had, I think, one or two hole-in-ones. So heard some music going on in the Sauble Town Square as part of Sandfest as well. Quite a few people there enjoying that. Saw people up dancing. Always nice. And then pretty much went home and went to bed because we are old and we like to get our sleep. Yesterday, I ended up going to Kincardine, got some groceries, checked out a bit of TD Harbor Nights. Doubleheader yesterday at the Marina Rail Museum. We saw Grey Road 1 and just after 4, and then I saw 60s Revisited a little bit later. Really good crowd, as per usual, and then pretty much went home and went back to bed. And then that was it. That was all. Now, if you were at events this weekend and you happened to spot the Mix Summer Cruiser and you had the smart sense to put your name into the Mix World Tour ballot box, well, that ballot box is sitting to my right here in the studio. Yeah, after each weekend, it finds its way back. And just after 7 o'clock, I'm going to be pulling a name out of that ballot box. I will say that name on the air. I will set a timer and give that person 10 minutes to call into the station to secure their spot in the grand prize draw, which is coming up on the 25th, which is next Tuesday. No, it's not. It's the following Tuesday. Just over 2 weeks, we're going to be giving away that incredible opportunity. So that means you have today, the 17th and the 24th to get your name into the grand prize draw. Then that is it. That is all. So basically you have 3 chances left to be in the draw. Again, if you put your name in that ballot box this weekend, please be listening just after 7 o'clock. We will check in with Jen Wright as well from the city of Owen Sound to find out what is happening this week, and we'll celebrate birthdays and anniversaries as we do at 8:20. If you know somebody who has a birthday, you can start early by letting me know. Send me a text at 519-376-1065. You can also head to our Facebook page, as I will get a post up there in just a few short minutes. Now we're back into it as we get ready to take on the day and start off a brand new week. It is the Chainsmokers and Halsey. This is Closer on Mix 106.5. Good morning. Let's make it.

0: Olivia Rodrigo dropped dead on Mix 106.5. She is going to be at Toronto, in October. She's got her Unraveled tour, and that has got 65 dates across North America, Europe, and the UK. She'll be there in Toronto's Scotiabank Arena October 26th and 27th. If you are interested, you could go to her website or Ticketmaster to see about getting tickets if you would like to be in attendance. Coming up this Saturday, the highly anticipated Grand Fondo Lake Huron is going to be happening. We've been talking about it for what feels like a year, because we probably have. It is a fundraiser for Bright Shores Health Systems, and you can still register. If you are feeling brave and motivated and, you know, someone that can get on the bike and go a distance, well, this is for you, because there's different routes. You can go on a 10K. You can go on a 30K. You can go on a 50K, a 75K, or if you're super motivated, there's a 110-kilometer ride. Now, there's also an 80K gravel road ride, if that's more your jam. And all you have to do to sign up is go to Grand Fondo, LakeHuron.ca. Now, while you're on there, you can actually see the routes if you want to kind of get an idea of what to expect. There's a little mappy map here with difficulties listed and all that stuff. And there's also, of course, information about where the money goes, which, as I mentioned, goes to Bright Shores for the Saugeen Shores Hospital. It is going to help fund essential equipment that is not covered by government funding. Now, last year, this event had 900 riders, and it raised over $430,000. So they're hoping to do a repeat of that this year. And you could also sign up to be a volunteer. You could also register to just support someone who's already signed up, right? You know, pledge them. And then, of course, there is the 50-50 raffle. Now, the raffle is going to be happening on Saturday as well. And as of right now, the jackpot is just over $4,800, which means the winner will get half that. And I anticipate that's going to grow as the week goes on. So details about all of the above and more, if you're interested, available at Grand Fondo online. So just check out their website and get yourself signed up. 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
1: Good morning. It's 6:30. I'm Matt Hermes.
2: Owen Sound Police are out with a reminder about mobility scooters after responding to an impaired driving incident. Police say they were contacted around 10:45 last night about a man who had been preparing to leave a residence after some drinks. City police officers attended and say they spoke to the man, who agreed to leave his scooter parked and find another way home. But then police say they received another call shortly after, reporting the same man left on his mobility scooter. He was located in the middle of a road, alcohol in hand, and now faces operation while impaired charges. Owen Sound Police say the incident serves as a reminder mobility scooters are considered motor vehicles under the criminal code, and impaired driving laws apply like any other car. Gray Bruce is well represented at the Special Olympics National Games getting underway in Medicine Hat, Alberta this week. Owen Sound's Laura Conquest is competing in gymnastics, and Saugeen Shores Special Olympics coordinator Cheryl Smethurst says three athletes from the town's bocce ball team are taking part.
3: I don't know how to describe it. It gives you a warm, fuzzy feeling inside. I'm excited for them, and it's an indescribable feeling.
2: The final group representing the Grey Bruce region is the South Saugeen Falcons softball team. In national news, Conservative leader Pierre Poilievre is urging Prime Minister Mark Carney to not make further concessions in Canada-U.S. trade talks. Poilievre says Carney has already made several concessions, including the removal of the digital services tax, dropping retaliatory tariffs on most U.S. products under CUSMA, and the revenue-sharing agreement on the new Gordie Howe Bridge. U.S. President Donald Trump's 50% tariffs on more Canadian items are set to take effect August 19th. Meantime, a recent survey found the majority of large and mid-sized Canadian businesses have adjusted prices because of tariffs. The KPMG National Business and Trade Outlook found two-thirds of business leaders who took part in the poll made pricing adjustments to account for the added cost of border taxes. And RCMP have confirmed a death linked to a wildfire near Summerland, BC. Police say an 80-year-old woman died suddenly while trying to flee the fire with her family Friday. The BC Coroner's Service says there are no deaths linked to the wildfires. That's a look at the news. Now on to sports.
4: I'm RJ Broadhead with the morning sports presented by RE/MAX. The Phillies avoided a Blue Jays sweep with an extra innings victory. The Jays are 3.5 games out of a wild card. It's a big week for them. They host the Red Sox starting tonight. Then it's the Yankees. Boston lost to the A's yesterday, and the Yankees fell to the Braves. The Rays extended their winning streak to 6. Detroit and Baltimore got wins to close the gap on the final playoff spot. Milwaukee, the best team in baseball, beat the Twins. In the National League, the top 7 teams in contention for the wild card spots all won. No Canadians are left at the National Bank Open after Leila Fernandez lost in straight sets to Naomi Osaka.

0: WNBA Minnesota's Kayla McBride set the record with 10 three-pointers. The Lynx are the first team to clinch a playoff spot. The Tempo are in Atlanta tonight. And three Canadians qualified for the lucrative FedEx Cup playoffs. Sadarshan Yelamajaru, Corey Connors, and Nick Taylor will tee off in round one on Thursday. Now, here's your local sports.
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1: A sun and cloud mix today with a chance of some showers, possibly a thunderstorm. A high of 26, feeling like 33. Partly cloudy tonight and a low of 15. Sunny and 25 tomorrow. And cloudy on Wednesday with a chance of some showers and a high of 23. Right now it's 20 in Owen Sound's River District. I'm Matt Hermes for all of your latest local stories on demand. 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
1: Jim Gaffigan.
2: I'm sure some of you are going to go to some bars. Head to a bar, right? Yeah. I never really feel comfortable right when I get in a bar. I'm always kind of like, who are all these strangers? But after a couple of beers, I'm like, these guys are probably my best friends. Because your experience in a bar changes over the course of the night, right? As the night goes on, you see really why we go to bars. We go to bars so we can behave like children. Toddlers, really. You ever go to a bar at 2 a.m.? You might as well be picking up a kid at nursery school. It's the same experience. The behavior's the same in both places. Both places, there's always some strange yelling for no reason at all, you know? Both places you go in the bathroom, it's obvious not everyone's potty trained. Both places there's always someone crying, she was my best friend, but not anymore. Both places occasionally there's a fight, you know, he was standing where I wanted to stand. So I punched him in the head. I need more juice. At 2 a.m., people are drunk in bars. I love how we're always surprised when someone's drunk in a bar. We're actually shocked. We're like, look at that guy. He's wasted in a bar. I came here to read a novel. Mostly the people that are drunk in bars are drunk because they're drinking shots. And really the only time to ever drink a shot is never. No one's ever drank a shot and then done something they're proud of. I got wasted last night, and then I went out and built some low-income housing. That never happens. You always wake up the next day, and you're like, I need a new identity. Maybe two of them. Because if you're drinking shots, it's either your birthday or you're trying to forget you were ever born. There's something honest about a shot. It's like, I want to get right to the embarrassing part of the night. Right to pants off. But we don't even drink shots. We take them like they're medicine. This will cure my normal behavior. Everyone acts like we're in a Western. Whoa, whoa, whoa, whoa, whoa. That'll give me the courage to confront this plate of nachos. Whoa, whoa,
3: whoa. Maybe you come for the cliffs and the clear blue water. 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

0: Rest in Pablo, because I do on Mix 106.5. It's Sarah Carmichael. This is the Mix Morning Show. It is 19 right now. We have a high of 26 today. Going to feel more like 33. Possibly get some rain. Maybe even a thunderstorm. I was reading yesterday about the ongoing shortage of blood when it comes to donations. Now, granted, it is better than it used to be. I believe it said that donations are up 20% compared to last year, but there is still a major shortage. So I'm just going to put it out there. If you are in a position to donate blood, please consider doing it. I know not everyone can, whether you are anemic or you have some other sort of, blood disorder or other health-related issue that prevents you. I get it. But if you are someone that is perfectly healthy and you're capable of doing this, please, please do this. It is an important thing we do. It's an easy thing to do realistically, and it could potentially save someone's life, maybe even someone that you know. Right? Think about it. If they don't have the blood on hand, then they really get themselves into some tough situations in emergencies. I know that specifically they are looking for more A negative, B negative, O positive, and O negative. So if you are any of those blood types especially, you are in high demand, my friend. Now, I am an A positive, not as big of a demand for it, but a pretty common blood type. So I think that they would like to have a fair amount of that stocked up. I try to go and give blood anytime I can. And I looked at the schedule yesterday. They actually do have a blood donor clinic on Wednesday, as in the day after tomorrow, at the Owen Sound Legion. And they had a few appointments available for after 5 o'clock. They also have one coming up August 26th and August 31st. So there's actually three blood donor clinics at the Legion here in Owen Sound this month. If you are in a position to give, please sign up. You do have to sign up. Once upon a time, you used to be able to just show up. No, now you have to book a time. So if you go to blood.ca, you can book a time. If you have the Give Blood app, you can book that way. If you need to call, you can do that too. And just make sure you get yourself signed up and give blood if you're in a position to do so. Even if you're a first-time donor, you are welcome to attend any of the clinics this month. And it really is like an hour of your time, and it could potentially, as I said, save someone's life. So think about it. Go to blood.ca for details. And thank you.
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2: Good morning. It's 7 o'clock. I'm Matt Hermes. Owen Sound Police are out with a reminder about mobility scooters after responding to an impaired driving incident. Police say they were contacted around 10:45 last night about a man who had been preparing to leave a residence after some drinks. City police officers attended and say they spoke to the man, who agreed to leave his scooter parked and find another way home. But then police say they received another call shortly after, reporting the same man left on his mobility scooter. He was located in the middle of a road, alcohol in hand, and now faces operation while impaired charges. Owen Sound Police say the incident serves as a reminder mobility scooters are considered motor vehicles under the criminal code, and impaired driving laws apply like any other car. Grey Bruce is well represented at the Special Olympics National Games getting underway in Medicine Hat, Alberta this week. Owen Sound's Laura Conquest is competing in gymnastics, and Saugeen Shores Special Olympics coordinator Cheryl Smethurst says three athletes from the town's bocce ball team are taking part.
3: I don't know how to describe it. It gives you a warm, fuzzy feeling inside. I'm excited for them, and it's an indescribable feeling.
2: The final group representing the Grey Bruce region is the South Saugeen Falcons softball team. In national news, Conservative leader Pierre Poilievre is urging Prime Minister Mark Carney to not make further concessions in Canada-U.S. trade talks. Poilievre says Carney has already made several concessions, including the removal of the digital services tax, dropping retaliatory tariffs on most U.S. products under CUSMA, and the revenue-sharing agreement on the new Gordie Howe Bridge. U.S. President Donald Trump's 50% tariffs on more Canadian items are set to take effect August 19th. Meantime, a recent survey found the majority of large and mid-sized Canadian businesses have adjusted prices because of tariffs. The KPMG National Business and Trade Outlook found two-thirds of business leaders who took part in the poll made pricing adjustments to account for the added cost of border taxes. And RCMP have confirmed a death linked to a wildfire near Summerlin, BC. Police say an 80-year-old woman died suddenly while trying to flee the fire with her family Friday. The BC Coroner's Service says there are no deaths linked to the wildfires. That's a look at the news. Now on to sports.
4: I'm RJ Broadhead with the morning sports presented by RE/MAX. The Phillies avoided a Blue Jays sweep with an extra innings victory. The Jays are 3.5 games out of a wild card. It's a big week for them. They host the Red Sox starting tonight, then it's the Yankees. Boston lost to the A's yesterday, and the Yankees fell to the Braves. The Rays extended their winning streak to 6. Detroit and Baltimore got wins to close the gap on the final playoff spot. Milwaukee, the best team in baseball, beat the Twins. In the National League, the top 7 teams in contention for the wild card spots all won. No Canadians are left at the National Bank Open after Leyla Fernandez lost in straight sets to Naomi Osaka. WNBA Minnesota's Kayla McBride set the record with 10 three-pointers. The Lynx are the first team to clinch a playoff spot. The Tempo are in Atlanta tonight. And three Canadians qualified for the lucrative FedEx Cup playoffs. Sudarshan Yelamajaru, Corey Connors, and Nick Taylor will tee off in round one on Thursday. Now, here's your local sports.
2: Thank you, RJ. 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
2: A sun and cloud mix today with a chance of some showers, possibly a thunderstorm. A high of 26, feeling like 33. Partly cloudy tonight and a low of 15. Sunny and 25 tomorrow. And cloudy on Wednesday with a chance of some showers and a high of 23. Right now it's 20 in Owen Sounds River District. I'm Matt Hermes for all of your latest local stories on demand. 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
8: Thank you, Matt. It is 7:06. It is Monday, August 10th, and I'm Sarah Carmichael. This is the Mix Morning Show. We've got a high of 26 today, going to feel more like 33. It's already 19 outside the studio in downtown Owen Sound. And over the weekend, quite a few events were happening that our summer cruiser was attending. And with the cruiser came the Mix World Tour ballot box. Now, this is an opportunity for you to win a trip that is certainly going to be unforgettable. You could choose to go to Germany to see the Backstreet Boys, Bruno Mars in Vancouver, Metallica in Vegas, Mumford & Sons, California, Cody Johnson in London, England, Megan Maroney in Ireland. Now, if you were around the Mix ballot box this weekend and you put your name onto one of those ballots, I hope you're listening because I have just gone and selected one from the ballot box. Now, once I say this person's name, I am going to start a timer. And they're going to have 10 minutes to call me back here in the studio to get their name into the grand prize draw, which is actually just 2 weeks away, the 25th. So 2 weeks from tomorrow, it'll be the grand prize draw. And whoever wins will get to choose one of those six options I've just mentioned. And we cover everything. We've got your tickets for the concert. We cover your airfare, your accommodation, and throw in some cash for some other incidental things. It really is so fun, and it's pretty simple, right? You just look for the ballot box and then be listening the following Monday to yours truly for, hopefully, your name. Now, if you know this person, maybe do them a solid and send them a text to let them know that they have 10 minutes to call me at 519-376-1065 here in the studio. If they call in that 10 minutes, their name goes into the grand prize draw. So, my potential grand prize qualifier today is from Port Elgin. Shout out Port Elgin. If you are from Port Elgin, hopefully you're listening this morning. I am looking for Olivia Linklater. Olivia Linklater of Port Elgin. 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That, of course, is the number. And you can call me right now. You got 10 minutes. Olivia Linklater of Port Elgin. 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
1: Hi, this is Olivia Linklater calling in. I just heard my name on the radio.
0: Excellent. Where did you put your name into the world ballot box this weekend?
1: At the Saugeen Powwow.
0: How was it?
1: It was amazing. I went with my boyfriend and his mom and dad, and we enjoyed a great day of eating some really yummy food and seeing some really great dancing.
0: I saw there was like Bannock tacos.
1: They're so good.
0: I'm sad I missed it because that sounds delicious. And I mean, all the beautiful dancing and the color and the music, such an incredible experience. Well, Olivia, you called with plenty of time left, but your name is going to go into the Mix World Tour Grand Prize draw coming up on the 25th.
1: Oh, amazing.
0: Yeah. If you end up being the winner, which trip do you think you would choose?
1: I think to go see Megan Maroney in Ireland.
0: Right. What an experience that would be.
1: Oh, yeah.
0: Amazing. Well, I wish you the very best of luck. Again, that draw coming up 2 weeks from tomorrow, and your name is going to be in the draw. So, cross your fingers and think really good thoughts.
1: I will.
0: Congratulations, Olivia in Port Elgin. Her name is going into the grand prize draw, and that means that she has the chance to win one of those six incredible trips. As she mentioned, she would probably go see Megan Maroney in Belfast, Ireland at the SSA Arena. And of course, you could be in that grand prize draw as well. Just make sure that you are looking for the Mix World Tour Ballot Box with our summer cruiser this week, and then be listening again next Monday, just after the 7 o'clock news, because it could be your name that gets drawn, and then you'll be given that 10 minutes like Olivia did today. She called me in less than two, so she is definitely in the draw. And the draw coming up 2 weeks from tomorrow on August 25th, one lucky person going to be winning the chance to go on a trip with them and a guest to one of these incredible destinations. So again, congratulations, Olivia Linklater of Port Elgin, my Mix World Grand Tour my Mix World Tour Grand Prize winner or Grand Prize qualifier for today. My goodness, I'm getting all tongue-tied. I'm so excited about Olivia calling me and getting her name into that draw. Plus, it's also Monday and my eyes are barely open at this point, so you'll have to excuse me. But congratulations, Olivia, and a big thank you, of course, to everybody that put their name into that ballot box over the last couple of days. Thank you to Boone Bakery, Plumo, and Pete's Auto Body for all the details on the Mix World Tour. Go to our website, mix1065.ca.

0: Charlotte Cardan, The Way We Touch on Mix 106.5. It is the Mix Morning Show. Good morning. I'm Sarah. Happy Monday. Hopefully you had a wonderful weekend. Certainly no shortage of things to keep us busy. That is for sure. Yesterday, I was over in Kincardine and I was looking at a car, because if you've tuned in at all, you may have heard me mention the fact that I needed a new car because the transmission unfortunately went on my car. And so I was searching for something new, found one that a lady was selling in Kincardine, and I was able to go over and look at it yesterday. My dad came along and I bought it. Pretty exciting stuff, right? Now there's just the logistical side of it. I got to get it safetied and then obviously change over the ownerships and get plates and all that, you know, behind the scenes kind of stuff that just seems to take way longer than it should. But I now need to figure out how to get it safetied over in Kincardine. Now, obviously, I'm not from there, so I'm not super familiar. If you or someone you know is in the Kincardine area and you do car safeties and you could do it this week for me, could you let me know? I'm happy to like pay and all that stuff. It's not that I am looking for a freebie. I just don't know, you know, in the area who to contact. So if you're in that area and you could offer some guidance, please let me know. 519-376-1065. You can send me a text there on the Red Bay Lodge text line. I would really appreciate any sort of heads up on that. Or as I said, if you are yourself someone that works in, or maybe you own a garage and you could get it in to have safety this week for me in the next few days, I would be so grateful, so that I can, you know, get it plated and start driving it again, because I've been actually borrowing my parents' car for the last 2 months while I've been searching for a car to purchase. So yeah, I'm excited to get the wheels back on the road here and all that stuff, but all the logistics have to be taken care of before we can do that. Now, when we were in Kincardine, we happened to stop into Victoria Park because they had Rib Fest going on. So my dad and I enjoyed that yesterday. My dad got a chicken meal, and I got pulled pork, and they served it on a naan bread instead of like pulled pork on a bun, and I quite liked that. I quite liked the naan bread. So thank you to the Rib Fest folks that were all there at Victoria Park yesterday for putting that event on. If you checked it out over the weekend as well, I hope that you enjoyed it and you left very full.
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0: Beat the Twins in the National League. The top seven teams in contention for the wild card spots all won. No Canadians are left at the National Bank Open after Leyla Fernandez lost in straight sets to Naomi Osaka. WNBA Minnesota's Kayla McBride set the record with 10 three-pointers. The Lynx are the first team to clinch a playoff spot. The Tempo are in Atlanta tonight. And three Canadians qualified for the lucrative FedEx Cup playoffs. Sudarshan Yelabajaru, Corey Connors, and Nick Taylor will tee off in round one on Thursday. Now, here's your local sports.
1: Thank you, RJ. The Owen Sound Bay Sox toppled Caledon Cardinals 12-2 to advance to the next round of the North Dufferin Baseball League playoffs. 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
1: A sun and cloud mix today with a chance of some showers, possibly a thunderstorm. A high of 26, feeling like 33. Partly cloudy tonight and a low of 15. Sunny and 25 tomorrow. And cloudy on Wednesday with a chance of some showers and a high of 23. Right now it's 20 in Owen Sound's River District. I'm Matt Hermes. 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

0: It is Stay on Mix 106.5. It is the Mix Morning Show. Good morning. It's Sarah Carmichael. And coming up, we have the 38th annual Salmon Spectacular. Are you excited? I know there's probably a lot of excitement, a lot of excited fisher people. This will be running starting August 28th, so 18 days from now, to September 6th, the McDonald's Owen Sound Salmon Spectacular. If you need to get your tickets, you can do them at the different retailers. You can also do it online if you go to the Sydenham Sportsman website. And keep an eye out for the Sportsman Outdoor Annual magazine. You can find these in a lot of different places, and it has a bunch of information about fishing. It's got a bunch of stories from the past year of people that had good experiences fishing locally, and it's also got the schedule for the Salmon Spectacular big tent that they set up at Georgian Shores Marina. So things are going to kick off on the Friday. They're going to have behind bars in the afternoon. There's going to be birds of prey demonstration. And then evening entertainment is Rebecca and the Arcades. They have a giant fish fry on the 29th that runs from 4 to 8. And then they actually have their sort of mini fish fry going on the website. But it is going to be another great year. They've got a lot of prizes to give out for those who are lucky enough to reel in those big fish. I have never actually had a fish weighed in at a derby because I don't catch fish during the derbies. Well, so far this year, I've not caught any fish anyway in general, but especially during the derby. For some reason, they don't want to be caught by me. But hopefully, we'll have better luck this time around because I bought my derby tickets and I'm ready to rock. But looking forward to seeing everybody at the big tent for those various evening performances and activities. And again, check out the Salmon Spectacular on the Sydenham Sportsman website or Facebook page.
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0: Jamie Fine, if anything's left on Mix 106.5, it is the Mix Morning Show. Good morning. I'm Sarah Carmichael, and it is going to be a warm day, but potentially a wet day. We do have a chance for showers, risk of a thunderstorm, mix of sun and cloud. Honestly, I have no idea what's happening, but it could be a lot of different things. 26 is our high. It is 19 now. And if you missed it earlier this hour, I'm happy to say that my Mix World Tour grand prize qualifier did indeed qualify and get her name into the grand prize draw. That was Olivia in Port Elgin. I called her name just after the news. She called me back in less than 2 minutes to secure her spot in the grand prize draw coming up on August 25th. So congratulations again, Olivia, and best of luck to you. Coming up, we're going to be celebrating birthdays and anniversaries in about 25 minutes. So I need to hear from you. Who do you know that is celebrating today on August 10th? Or if there's a belated wish from the weekend, I'd be happy to help out with that as well. But you got to send it to me. You can go to our Facebook page, our website, or you can use the Red Bay Lodge text line at 519-376-1065, okay? I just need to know who's celebrating, who the wishes are coming from. We'll get those on the air around 8:20, brought to you by the Owen Sound River District. Also, coming up just after 8, we'll check in with Jen Wright from the city of Owen Sound to find what is up this week. Stay tuned.
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0: It's Taylor Swift and Bad Blood on Mix 106.5. It is the Mix Morning Show. Good morning. I'm Sarah Carmichael. Happy Monday. Today is National Spoil Your Dog Day, which if your household is anything like mine, that is every day. And so over on the Mix Facebook page, I'm inviting you to share a picture of your spoiled dog. So feel free to venture over there. We are looking at a high of 26 today, going to feel like 33. Right now it's 20 outside the studio in the Owen Sound River District. It is gearing up to be another very busy week with the city of Owen Sound. To tell us a little bit more about it, Jen Wright joining me on the phone. Good morning, Jen.
1: Good morning, Sarah. How was your weekend?
0: It was pretty great, actually. Big thanks, of course, to you and to everybody that was part of TD Harbor Nights yesterday. The doubleheader ended up being quite successful with Grey Road 1 and then 60s Revisited. It was a lot of fun.
1: Yeah, it was. We had a lot of people come out, and then we had some guests from the Roxy Young Company that came out. So that was super cool. Then, on to the 60s Revisited. It was a packed house. Great to see everybody out.
0: Yeah. Yeah, so this week looks like it's going to be another busy one, maybe even more so than last week.
1: You just never know, Sarah. We have midweek music this Wednesday. We're going to be at the Owen Sound Farmers Market starting at 4:30, and we've got Dave Snyder and Cow Dust, so hopefully you'll grab a lawn chair and join us. Mm-hmm. Then on Friday evening, we're right back at the Owen Sound Farmers Market. We're going to be showing The Mandalorian and Grogu, the new Star Wars movie. The site opens at 7, movie is around dusk, and we've got pizza and ice cream for the kids. And then turning over to Sunday, August 16th, we have another doubleheader for Harbor Night, and we have Eye of the Mountain at 4 p.m. and Paul Woolner at 7 p.m. So again, grab a lawn chair, join us. If we do get inclement weather, we'll head to the Harmony Center, but as of right now, we will be at the Marine and Rail Museum.
0: And it's actually the last TD Harbor Nights for the summer.
1: It is the last one, yeah, because we head into Summer Folk Weekend and the Owen Sound Salmon Derby, so it's busy weekend for people, so we try to plan around that as best as we can. And one reminder I will tell people about on Sunday, the Subaru Triathlon is happening, so First Avenue West will be closed probably until about 3 o'clock, so come on down as soon as that road opens.
0: Perfect, or if you live nearby, just walk.
1: Yeah, exactly. That would be great. Our parking lots have been super packed lately. It's great to see people out.
0: Yeah.
1: Owen Sounders love their music.
0: They really do. And it's so nice to have these events going on, you know, funded by the city and funded by the generosity of different companies, because it makes these events free for families. And I know, especially this time of year, as people are gearing up for back to school and buying all the supplies for that, they really appreciate having those free events to go to.
1: Yeah, for sure.
0: OwenSound.ca. Thank you so much for all the details, Jen. And I hope you have a great week.
1: Thanks, sir. You too.
0: Coming up next, we're going to be celebrating birthdays and anniversaries. If you know somebody who has one today, it is August 10th. You can quickly let me know by sending a text at 519-376-1065. You can also head to our Facebook page, but please do it very, very quick as we have those announcements coming up shortly. Here is Bruno Mars, I Just Might, on the Mix. 1, 2, 3.

0: just might. Bruno Mars, I Just Might on Mix 106.5. Now, that is one of the performers that you could be going to see if you were to win the Mix World Tour. Bruno Mars in Vancouver. You could see the Backstreet Boys in Germany. You could go to California and see Mumford & Sons. You could go to Vegas for Metallica at the Sphere. Megan Maroney in Ireland and Cody Johnson in England. It's an incredible, incredible prize. We cover airfare, accommodation, tickets for the show, you and a guest, but you gotta be a qualifier. So this week, be on the lookout for the Mix Cruiser and the Mix World Tour ballot box. Put your name in there and then be listening again on Monday, just after the 7 o'clock news. If it is your name that gets drawn, you will have a 10-minute window to call me back to get your spot in the grand prize draw, just like Olivia did earlier this morning. She called me back in less than 2 minutes, secured her spot in the grand prize draw coming up 2 weeks from tomorrow on August 25th. It is now time for birthdays and anniversaries, brought to you by the Owen Sound River District, where you'll find local shops, great food, and reasons to celebrate every day. Today is Monday, August 10th. Happy birthday going out to Jenna B. from Jake, Ryder, and Rylan. Have an incredible day, Jenna. Happy birthday to Brandon Hillgartner. Happy birthday to Krista Perry. She actually was an announcer here on Mix and a few of our other stations. She's no longer with Bayshore. She's actually decided to go back to school. So we wish her the very best in that. And certainly a happy birthday today to Krista. A happy fourth birthday going out to Hannah in Kemble. Love from Aunt Lori, Uncle Charlie, and Mason. A happy seventh birthday to an amazing and brilliant boy. That would be Lyndon Lamb of Meaford. We love you so much. Could not be any more proud of the person you're becoming. Love from Mom, Dad, and Caleb. That's very, very nice. A happy belated birthday going out to Anika Alexander. Anika actually turned 11 yesterday. Love from Mom, Dad, and Daxton. I hope you had a wonderful weekend celebrating you. Famous birthdays today. Kylie Jenner. She's just sort of famous for being famous, right? I know she's got like a makeup thing going on now, but she got famous because of her family. She's 29 today. Happy birthday to her. Let's see. Antonio Banderas is turning 66 today. Justin Theroux is 55. Ryan Eggold is 41. Now, he is on New Amsterdam. It's probably what I know him from. He's like the main character whose name I can't think of at this moment. But he's like, I'm so-and-so. How can I help? Like, that's his catchphrase. Anyway, that actor, 42 today. Let's see. A bunch of, like, TikTok people that I've never heard of. So you probably haven't either. Joanna Garcia Swisher. She's on Sweet Magnolias. She plays Maddie. She's 47 today. Of course, a big happy birthday, happy anniversary going out to anyone else who happens to be celebrating today. If you do know someone with a birthday this week, you can send it in early by visiting our website, mix1065.ca.
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0: Carol Smethurst says three athletes from the town's bocce ball team are taking part.
1: I don't know. I don't know how to describe it. It gives you a warm, fuzzy feeling inside. I'm excited for them, and it's an indescribable feeling.
0: The final group representing the Grey Bruce region is the South Saugeen Falcons softball team. In national news, Conservative leader Pierre Poilievre is urging Prime Minister Mark Carney to not make further concessions in Canada-U.S. trade talks. Poilievre says Carney has already made several concessions, including the removal of the digital services tax, dropping retaliatory tariffs on most U.S. products under CUSMA, and the revenue-sharing agreement on the new Gordie Howe Bridge. U.S. President Donald Trump's 50% tariffs on more Canadian items are set to take effect August 19th. Meantime, a recent survey found the majority of large and mid-sized Canadian businesses have adjusted prices because of tariffs. The KPMG National Business and Trade Outlook found two-thirds of business leaders who took part in the poll made pricing adjustments to account for the added cost of border taxes. And RCMP have confirmed a death linked to a wildfire near Summerlin, B.C. Police say an 80-year-old woman died suddenly while trying to flee the fire with her family Friday. The B.C. Coroner's Service says there are no deaths linked to the wildfires. That's a look at the news. Now on to sports.
2: I'm RJ Broadhead with the morning sports presented by Remax. The Phillies avoided a Blue Jays sweep with an extra innings victory. The Jays are 3.5 games out of a wild card. It's a big week for them. They host the Red Sox starting tonight. Then it's the Yankees. Boston lost to the A's yesterday, and the Yankees fell to the Braves. The Rays extended their winning streak to 6. Detroit and Baltimore got wins to close the gap on the final playoff spot. Milwaukee, the best team in baseball, beat the Twins. In the National League, the top 7 teams in contention for the wild card spots all won. No Canadians are left at the National Bank Open after Leyla Fernandez lost in straight sets to Naomi Osaka. WNBA Minnesota's Kayla McBride set the record with 10 three-pointers. The Lynx are the first team to clinch a playoff spot. The Tempo are in Atlanta tonight. And three Canadians qualified for the lucrative FedEx Cup playoffs. Sudarshan Yelamajaru, Corey Connors, and Nick Taylor will tee off in round one on Thursday. Now, here's your local sports.
0: Thank you, RJ. The Owen Sound Bay Sox toppled Caledon Cardinals 12-2 to advance to the next round of the North Dufferin Baseball League playoffs. 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The weather's coming up next.
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0: A sun and cloud mix today with a chance of some showers, possibly a thunderstorm. A high of 26, feeling like 33. Partly cloudy tonight and a low of 15. Sunny and 25 tomorrow. And cloudy on Wednesday with a chance of some showers and a high of 23. Right now it's 20 in Owen Sound's River District. I'm Matt Hermes for all of your latest local stories on demand. 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

0: 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It is 8:41. Happy Monday. It is your friend Sarah. Today is National Spoil Your Dog Day. And I don't know about you, but in our household, that is pretty much every day. We have two very spoiled dogs. We have Remy, who is a nearly 7-year-old chocolate lab who recently went through and became a St. John therapy dog. Yes, he's got his little kerchief and everything, and he has been going into Summit Place Retirement Residence and visiting there for the last couple of weeks. Apparently, he's very popular, as one can imagine. And then we have our he's over 4 now, isn't he? Our 4-year-old yellow lab, his name is Wesley. He is pretty much as far away from a therapy dog as could be. He is not calm. He is absolutely bananas, but he's a lot of fun. And they bring us a lot of joy, and we definitely spoil them rotten. And so I've shared a picture of our boys with you over on our Facebook page. This is from Saturday. We went out to Sauble Beach. We did Beach Burger, Putterama. We checked out some music with Sandfest. And then when we came back in, we took the boys for a walkabout. We went around town, and I took this picture of them posed in the alley here just on 2nd Avenue with the lights that kind of go above, like the string lights. Pretty cool vibe. So we posed the dogs there, and they got their photo taken. So that's the photo I shared over on our Facebook page, and I am inviting you to also share photos of your spoiled dogs if you have them. Could be your dog, could be your kid's dog, it could be your, friend's dog, maybe just a dog you know, whatever the case. We've already had a lot of comments, and I will say this. If you're having a tough day, if you're having a hard morning, go and look at this, all right? Because these photos of these adorable spoiled dogs, it's going to make your heart happy. It's going to make you feel a little better. Like Apollo looks to be a Bernese. We've also got Pippin. There is Safina, who just turned 7 last week, is definitely very spoiled. Cashers, who gets to go paddle boarding. He's so spoiled. Hank, there's also a dog named Peach. Oh my gosh. a girly named Remy. Oh my gosh, look at her face. Daze and Luna. Whiskey, who loves sleeping on Dad's pillow and enjoying vanilla ice cream. Who doesn't? We've also got Bo. Now, Bo's an Australian Shepherd, and there's a picture. It says, this was a week ago when we went on vacation, rented a cottage up in Kawartha Lakes. Now, I'm jealous that this dog had a better vacation than I've had this summer, but we've had some great photos. So feel free to keep that going. Head on over to our Facebook page, share a picture of your spoiled dog as we celebrate National Spoil Your Dog Day.
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0: Frank Walker, Josh Ross, and Norma Jean Martin. That is called Lay It On Me on Mix 106.5. It is Sarah Carmichael, and this is the Mix Morning Show. I was reading yesterday on the CTV News Facebook page, website. They were talking about back to school and the cost that is associated with that. The amount of money that most households will spend on school supplies getting ready for the upcoming school year. Now, we are just about a month away from the kids getting back to class. And so a lot of households might be looking at this and starting to do their shopping. Now, they did say that on average, you spend between $750 and $800 getting your kids ready for back to school. Now, that does include electronics that they may require for class, but that's a lot of money. Now, they did also suggest some ways that you can save money when it comes to back to school. Shop sales, right? Look for deals on stuff, especially if you're buying for multiple kids. Every little bit helps. So an app that I use for sales is called Flip. It's with two P's, F-L-I-P-P. And you can just actually go in and search for items, and it'll tell you where the best deal is sort of on sale. Like, you put in your postal code so you know where to kind of search, and it'll tell you where stuff's on sale. So you do this with groceries. You can do it with back-to-school supplies. So always good to have something like that. And then you can find sort of your best deals when it comes to sales and be able to save money in that way. Go through their stuff from last year. There's nothing wrong with reusing a backpack, a lunch bag, a binder. Absolutely nothing wrong with that. If they have a backpack from last year that is still in perfectly good shape, use it again. Okay, reduce, reuse, recycle. You do not need a brand new backpack every single year, as long as the one from last year is still functioning. I realize things get ripped, torn, stained, lost. It happens. But if they have gear from last year that is still usable, use it this year. Another recommendation is to buy items like as you can, not instead of doing like one giant back to school shop and spending like $500 in an afternoon, buy things throughout. This might be a little bit late to start, although you could do it, you know, every week for the next couple of weeks. Each week, buy a little bit. So let's say this week you head up to Staples and you buy markers, crayons, you know, paper. And then next week, you go and you buy the pencil case and, you know, the calculator. And then the week after that. So then you spread out the expense, and it's a little bit more manageable in that way. And of course, remember that there are organizations like United Way Bruce Gray that have things like the backpack campaign. So if you are really finding that your family is in a position where you cannot afford these extras this year, please call 211 and speak to United Way Bruce Gray and get yourself on the list to have your kid receive a backpack for back to school. Now, on the flip side of that, if you are in a position to help, they are collecting funds for these backpacks, and they are also hosting some Stuff the Bus events in the coming weeks to collect donations. Now, the first is actually coming up this Friday. They're going to be at the Wyerton Farmers Market between 10 and 2 in the Parquette downtown, collecting items as well as donations. They will also be in Flesherton this Saturday at the Farmers Market, 9 to 1. And then next Monday, they'll be in Kincardine at Monday Market from 9 till 3. So if you're in a position to help, please do. If you need help, please reach out and let them know.
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0: Rock Off the Earth. Somebody that I used to know on Mix 106.5. It's Sarah Carmichael. This is the Mix Morning Show. And in case you missed it, this happened earlier today. Good morning, Mix 106.
1: Hi, this is Olivia Linklater calling in. I just heard my name on the radio.
0: Olivia, your name is going to go into the Mix World Tour Grand Prize draw coming up on the 25th.
1: Oh, amazing.
0: Yeah, if you end up being the winner, which trip do you think you would choose?
1: I think to go see Megan Maroney in Ireland.
0: Right. What an experience that would be.
1: Oh, yeah.
0: Amazing. Well, I wish you the very best of luck. Cross your fingers and think really good thoughts.
1: I will.
0: That is Olivia Linklater of Port Elgin, who actually celebrated her birthday yesterday. Happy birthday. What a great thing to have happen the day after your birthday. You qualify for the Mixed World Tour Grand Prize draw coming up on August 25th. Now, this means you only have two more opportunities to get your name in. You have next week and then the week after, the 24th, and then that is it. That is all. So be looking for the Mixed Summer Cruiser this week. Look for the Mixed World Tour ballot box and be sure to enter, and then be back here listening again on Monday just after the 7 o'clock news for your name. If it is your name, you will have 2 minutes to, or excuse me, 10 minutes to call me back. Olivia called me back in less than 2 minutes, so she was on the ball. All the details on the Mix World Tour on our website, mix1065.ca, brought to you by Pete's Auto Body, Plumo, and Boone Bakery. Now, if you were to win, you could choose to go to California to see this group perform. It is Mumford & Sons with Chris Stapleton. It's here on The Mix.

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4: A sun and cloud mix today with a chance of some showers, possibly a thunderstorm. High of 26, feeling like 33. Partly cloudy tonight and a low of 15. Sunny and 25 tomorrow. And cloudy on Wednesday with a chance of some showers and a high of 23.
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0: 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It is the Mix Morning Show. Good morning. I'm Sarah Carmichael. I hope that you are having a wonderful Monday so far. And I also hope that you had a great weekend. Certainly lots going on. There was Sable Sand Fest. There was King Cardin Rib Fest. There was the Saugeen First Nation Powwow. There was the TD Harbor Nights doubleheader yesterday. We had Gray Road 1 at 4 o'clock and also 60s Revisited. We're on at 7. And, of course, there was racing out at Sauble. There was a ton of stuff happening. Hanover Fair. There was a whole bunch of different markets going on. It was busy, and it was a lot of fun. So I do hope that whatever you were up to over the weekend, you enjoyed yourself. If you are looking for a new little adventure, I recommend that you check out the Owen Sound Tourism Events and Attractions page on Facebook and start the Summer in the Sound Scavenger Hunt. Now, the way this works is that you can visit the Tom Thompson Art Gallery, which, of course, is right next door to the library there on First Ave West, and pick up one of the postcards and then check out the different clues that are on the Facebook page and figure out the location that they are trying to describe with the clue. If you complete your passport, you will return it to the Tom Thompson Art Gallery by August 23rd, and your name will go in to a draw to win a prize. Now, this just started on August 1st, so there's, I think, 5 clues so far for you to find. So number one is, I tell stories without saying a word. With brush strokes bold, I paint what you've heard. Landscapes and colors fill every wall. Find the place that celebrates them all. Now, I don't want to be, you know, the person that gives away the answer, but I think that is the Tom Thompson Art Gallery. That's what I think it's talking about, which makes sense because that is where you can get your postcards. So that's where you start out. And then they've got the different clues posted on the Facebook page. So it's something fun to do with your kids, maybe just as a solo mission, whatever the case. But Ryan and I were actually going over these hints or these clues last night. I was reading them out to him and getting him to figure out where they were. And I think he got them all right. So I think that most people shouldn't have any trouble figuring out where these different places are for you to check out. But could be fun. Great excuse to get out and do some exploring and maybe see some places you haven't seen in a while. Again, check out the Summer in the Sound Scavenger Hunt on the Owen Sound Tourism Facebook page and pick up your postcards if you want to start at the Tom Thompson Art Gallery.
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1: 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It is the Mix Morning Show. Good morning. I'm Sarah Carmichael. Thanks again to Jen Wright from the City of Owen Sound for letting us know about what's happening this week. You can hear our conversation on my blog at mix1065.ca. Also, congrats to Olivia Linklater of Port Elgin. She is a grand prize qualifier for the Mix World Tour. She called in with plenty of time. Her name is now in that draw, happening 2 weeks from tomorrow. And of course, a reminder that the market is happening right now in Victoria Park in Kincardine, the Monday market that runs until 2 o'clock. Also, the Lakeview Vendors Market is on at Sable Beach Town Square until 4 o'clock, if you would like to stop in to that. And I hope you can stick around. If you have a moment, visit our Facebook page, as today is National Spoil Your Dog Day. 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And as you can imagine, there's a lot. 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We got Aislinn's Midday Show coming up. John Milkey in this afternoon. I'll be back tomorrow bright and early. Drive safe, take care, and tell your spoiled dog I said hi.
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8: A sun and cloud mix today with a chance of some showers, possibly a thunderstorm. A high of 26, feeling like 33. Partly cloudy tonight and a low of 15. Sunny and 25 tomorrow. And cloudy on Wednesday with a chance of some showers and a high of 23.
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0: Virginia to Vegas, Just Friends on today's Hit Music Mix 106.5. Taislyn Robbins back with you. I'll be with you until 2 o'clock today to kick off a brand new week with you. I look forward to it and I hope that you do as well. Couple national days today that we can be celebrating. Something that I want to talk about that has to do with one of the national days. Some different events coming up and some animals that have saved people. Your mixed lunch question of the day coming up at noon. For now, let's take a look at your weather.
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10: A sun and cloud mix today with a chance of some showers, possibly a thunderstorm. A high of 26, feeling like 33. Partly cloudy tonight and a low of 15. Sunny and 25 tomorrow. And cloudy on Wednesday with a chance of some showers and a high of 23.
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0: Calvin Harris and Dua Lipa, One Kiss on today's Hit Music Mixer 6.5. Coming up this Friday is the Trout Fish Fry Dinner happening at 307 First Avenue North in Chesley. 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Rainbow Trout Fish Fry with baked potatoes, corn on the cob, coleslaw, and dessert. 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

0: 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Did you qualify for a Mix World Tour this morning? If not, or even if you did and you want to double up your chances, you should be watching for the Mix 6.5 Community Cruiser, because you could be going to Germany, Vancouver, Las Vegas, California, London, England, or even Belfast to see the concert of your choice. 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
9: A sun and cloud mix today with a chance of some showers, possibly a thunderstorm. A high of 26, feeling like 33. Partly cloudy tonight and a low of 15. Sunny and 25 tomorrow. And cloudy on Wednesday with a chance of some showers and a high of 23.
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0: rescue me? 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Would you rescue me?
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Today is Monday, August 10th. Couple national days you could celebrate today. 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

0: Bruno Mars, Marry You on today's Hit Music, Mix 106.5. My name is Aislinn. Today is Monday, August 10th. We are 10 whole days into August, over a weekend. Truthfully, can't believe how quick it's going by, but it is National Lazy Day, and I would just love to be lazy today. But I'm not going to be, okay? It's also National S'mores Day and National Shapewear Day, and I love me a good s'more. I've come across some different ways that you can have s'mores than just your regular, you know, marshmallow, chocolate, and graham crackers. I'm going to share those later with you today. For now, let's take a look at your weather.
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7: A sun and cloud mix today with a chance of some showers, possibly a thunderstorm. High of 26, feeling like 33. Partly cloudy tonight and a low of 15. Sunny and 25 tomorrow. And cloudy on Wednesday with a chance of some showers and a high of 23.
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0: Olivia Rodrigo, Vampire on Stays, Hit Music, Mixing 6.5. 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
4: A sun and cloud mix today with a chance of some showers, possibly a thunderstorm. A high of 26, feeling like 33. Partly cloudy tonight and a low of 15. Sunny and 25 tomorrow. And cloudy on Wednesday with a chance of some showers and a high of 23.
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0: fun on today's Hit Music Mix 106.5. I mentioned earlier today is National S'mores Day, and listen, in this day and age, there's so many different ways to have s'mores. My recommendation to you is go get yourself some of those celebration cookies, the ones that have the caramel in the middle, even better. And they have basically graham cracker on one side and chocolate on the other. So you're going to put two of those together and have the marshmallow in the middle, and you've basically got yourself like s'more supreme. I've also seen a couple people now basically putting a cracker, like a Ritz cracker with brie in the middle with jam. I want to try this so badly. And they even recommend like adding jam to it, adding honey to it. If you have any good s'mores recommendations, you can send me a text on the Red Bay Lodge text line, 519-376-1065.
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Little Nas X, Old Town Road on today's Hit Music Mix Number 6.5. My name is Aislinn. I have your mixed lunch question of the day coming up soon. First, it's Hotter Now.

0: Welcome to the Mixed Lunch, brought to you by Elsie's Diner in Springmount, a taste of the 50s. My name is Aislinn. Mixed Lunch question of the day. I want to know the best book that you have ever read. Now, this can be a book from 10 years ago. This could be a book from 20 years ago. This could be a book that you read recently, like last week. I want to know, hands down, the best book you've ever read. You can tell me your answer on the Facebook page, Mix 106.5. 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
6: A mix of sun and clouds this afternoon. A 30% chance of showers at a risk of a thunderstorm. Breezy, 25 degrees, feeling like 30. Becoming clear tonight, a light breeze, a low of 18. Sunshine Tuesday, 24 degrees, feeling like 28.
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Mixed Lunch question of the day, wanting to know the best book you've ever read? Let me know on the Facebook page. It's Tate McRae. You broke me first.

Casey's Diner in Springmount, a taste of the 50s. My name is Aislinn. Mixed Lunch question of the day. I want to know the best book you've ever read in your life. So this could be literally a book that maybe you read at five, which in which case impressive, or it's a book that you read last year or last week or last month. The list goes on. Whatever, whenever it was, you could just tell me your answer on the Facebook page, Mix 96.5, the best book you've ever read. 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
5: A mix of sun and clouds this afternoon, a 30% chance of showers and a risk of a thunderstorm. Breezy, 25 degrees, feeling like 30. Becoming clear tonight, a light breeze, a low of 18. Sunshine Tuesday, 24 degrees, feeling like 28.
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0: to the Mixed Lunch. It's Aislinn with you, wanting to know the best book you've ever read. I've read a lot of good books in my life, and whenever I think of books, I immediately think to this book that I read called War Horse. And listen, I like genuinely even thinking about that book makes me cry. I read it once, will never be able to read it again. So sad. Now I'm a horse lover, okay? So that one really got me. It's like movies. I cannot watch Marley and Me. I've never watched it, never will. A Dog's Life, never will, right? So many of those. I also really did enjoy The Hunger Games, the book series. I mean, the movies are good too, and you know, another one's coming. But I think those two books would have to be the best for me. What about you? You can tell me your answer on the Facebook page.
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0: 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I want to talk about the Sable Beach Party. 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

0: 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Ontario's largest growing multi-genre music festival is coming up soon. Labor Day weekend. 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
4: A mix of sun and clouds this afternoon. A 30% chance of showers at a risk of a thunderstorm. Breezy, 25 degrees, feeling like 30. Becoming clear tonight, a light breeze, a low of 18. Sunshine Tuesday, 24 degrees, feeling like 28.
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I want to talk about some amazing stories of animals that have saved people. First, it's Misery.

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0: Homewrecker on today's Hit Music Mix 106.5. It's officially time for me, Aislinn Robbins, to sign off for the rest of the day. But I will be back once again tomorrow for your Tuesday from 10 to 2. I look forward to it. I hope that you do as well. And hopefully you can stay tuned. The Milkman will take things over from here. Stay safe, stay healthy, slow down for wildlife, and I'll talk to you tomorrow.
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6: A mix of sun and clouds this afternoon, a 30% chance of showers at a risk of a thunderstorm. Breezy, 25 degrees, feeling like 30. Becoming clear tonight, a light breeze, a low of 18. Sunshine Tuesday, 24 degrees, feeling like 28.
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Hi, it's Milkman checking in your Monday no repeat workday. Leona Lewis, and this is Calvin Harris with Rihanna. This is what you came for. Mix 106.5. Bye.

0: Trevor Guthrie and Soundwave at Mix 106.5. Your no repeat workday. It is the Milkman. Okay, your mission this week is to once again find the Mix 106.5 Summer Community Cruiser and once again fill in a ballot so that you have a chance next Monday to be our next qualifier in the Mix World Tour, just like Olivia Linklater.
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2: Hi, this is Olivia Linklater calling in. I just heard my name on the radio.
1: Excellent. Where did you put your name into the world ballot box this weekend?
2: At the Saugeen Powwow.
1: How was it?
2: It was amazing. I went with my boyfriend and his mom and dad, and we enjoyed a great day of eating some really yummy food and seeing some really great dancing.
1: I saw there was like Bannock tacos.
2: They're so good.
1: I'm sad I missed it because that sounds delicious. And I mean, all the beautiful dancing and the color and the music, such an incredible experience. Well, Olivia, you called with plenty of time left, but your name is going to go into the Mix World Tour Grand Prize draw coming up on the 25th.
2: Oh, amazing.
1: Yeah. If you end up being the winner, which trip do you think you would choose?
2: I think to go see Meghan Maroney in Ireland.
1: Right. What an experience that would be.
2: Oh, yeah.
1: Amazing. Well, I wish you the very best of luck. Again, that draw coming up 2 weeks from tomorrow, and your name is going to be in the draw. So, cross your fingers and think really good thoughts.
2: I will.
0: That is from earlier today, obviously. Mixed Mornings with Sarah. Yeah, our Mixed World Tour, thanks to Plumbo, Pete's Auto Body, and Boone Bakery, Owen Sound, and Collingwood.
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11: A mix of sun and clouds this afternoon, a 30% chance of showers at a risk of a thunderstorm. Breezy, 25 degrees feeling like 30. Becoming clear tonight, a light breeze, a low of 18. Sunshine Tuesday, 24 degrees feeling like 28.
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1: 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It is the Milkman. Today's news nuggets are on the way. And a 162-year-old scotch is one thing, but how do you feel about trying a 162-year-old beer? Yeah, that's making news today. Plus, have you ever heard a voice or felt a presence? Was it comforting? Was it scary? We'll let you know the results of a brand new survey from people who say, yeah, they've experienced that. And as we get closer and closer to back to school, just how many hours of your week will be devoted to just making their lunches? News nuggets on the way, just a few. This is Olivia Rodrigo and Drop Dead. 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
1: 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Morsels of information ready for you.
0: We do indeed have your news nuggets, our daily look at the nuttier side of the news. Sometimes, though, it's also the nicer side of the news. We begin with a brand new poll where 18% of people say they have been spending more time outside this summer than they normally do. Nice. Well, according to a report, during the school year, parents spend a total of 432 hours on meal planning and preparation alone. That includes, by the way, 2 hours each and every week just packing school lunches. I bet you can't wait for back to school. A 10-year-old boy from Maryland turned a homemade cake into a $15,000 prize at his local fair. His name is Herbie, and yes, Herbie, and he stayed up till 2 a.m. perfecting his lemon blueberry buttercream cake. He even remade it after the first batch didn't quite turn out right. Worth it. 15 grand later. Nice. Divers found a 162-year-old Guinness in a shipwreck off the coast of England. Samples from the bottle were sent for analysis, and they believe it might be possible for them to rebrew that exact beer. And yeah, there's also a possibility that that beer they found is actually still drinkable. Would you try that? I don't know how I feel about that. Hey, have you ever heard a voice or felt a presence? I have. It was a sweeping sound. It was so soothing. Well, a new study says that you are not alone if you have, and it's usually not a bad thing. About 20% of people have felt an immediate negative reaction. 25% reported some suffering, but 51% said the experience had a very positive long-term effect on their life. And Roku has just launched a brand new channel. It broadcasts AI-generated video 24 hours a day, 7 days a week. Even the ads are AI.
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0: stomp your feet just like that toddler that caused a Porter flight from Toronto to Victoria to have to be canceled until the next day. I don't know what you do in that situation if you're the parent. Oh, man, cannot imagine. Hey, it's your no-repeat work day with the milkman. Abrupt change of subject. I don't want to get into a heated debate today. Let's cool things off. And you can stay cool all summer long with the Mix 106.5 color-changing cups. You just add a cold drink. These are so fun. They change colors right before your very eyes. Can't get enough of them. And you can get yours, if you haven't already, when you see the Mix 106.5 Summer Community Cruiser in your neck of the woods. And here's the deal. Every cup also includes a coupon for a free slice of pizza, thanks to our sponsors at Pizzaville, with locations in Owen Sound, Meaford, and Port Elgin. 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
6: A mix of sun and clouds this afternoon. A 30% chance of showers at a risk of a thunderstorm. Breezy, 25 degrees, feeling like 30. Becoming clear tonight, a light breeze, a low of 18. Sunshine Tuesday, 24 degrees, feeling like 28.
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The countdown is on. Just 18 days to go until McDonald's Owen Sound Salmon Spectacular. You don't want to miss a single day. The 38th annual McDonald's Owen Sound Salmon Spectacular, August 28th through September 6th. Your chance to catch your share of more than $175,000 in prizes and be part of the greatest 10 days of fishing, of food, of great entertainment, of two giant fish fries. 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The McDonald's Owen Sound Salmon Spectacular. 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We will see you in the big tent.

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1: 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Well, it looks like some showers in the forecast for this afternoon, this evening, and overnight, so let's get you set up for TV and streaming and perhaps movies tonight as well. Let's run it down for you. What you watching for a Monday? Options include Dancing with the Stars, The Next Pro tonight at 8. Also, American Ninja Warrior, The 1% Club, and The Quiz with Balls. And big on streaming, one of the biggest movies of the year. Yes, Michael is streaming as of today. And on your late night talk shows, Kristen Stewart is a guest with Jimmy Fallon tonight. Jimmy Kimmel is still off for the summer. Guest host this week is Anthony Anderson. Tonight, his guests include Anne Hathaway and Ewan McGregor. And if you are thinking of heading to the movies, your top three at the box office after the weekend that was looks like this. One Night Only at number three. The Odyssey still hanging in. It's number two. And holding on to top spot, another big weekend for Spider-Man Brand New Day.
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8: A mix of sun and clouds this afternoon. A 30% chance of showers at a risk of a thunderstorm. Breezy, 25 degrees, feeling like 30. Becoming clear tonight, a light breeze, a low of 18. Sunshine Tuesday, 24 degrees, feeling like 28.
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Christina Aguilera, What a Girl Wants, Mix 106.5. What everybody wants this summer is one of the awesome new Mix 106.5 Daisy highlighters. These are so cool. They got five colors of highlighter. It's all in one, and it's sponsored by the Grey Bruce Fire Prevention Officers. You can get yours whenever you see the Mix 106.5 Summer Community Cruiser. 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
1: 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It is the Milkman this morning on Mix Mornings with Sarah. 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This time next week, we would love to be talking about you. So even if you've already filled in a ballot when you saw the Mix 106.5 Summer Community Cruiser, you gotta fill in a ballot each and every week and then listen the following Monday just after the 7 a.m. news. 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

0: 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It is the Milkman, and has it been a while since you've updated your Facebook status? Well, is that because you're fresh out of ideas? Well, hopefully these will inspire some new ideas.
1: Facebook Funny.
0: Fun and yes, funny status updates found on Facebook. Like I said, feel free to make these your own. If you come over to my house, I hope you feel right at home. In fact, feel free to vacuum. I might steal that and make that one mine. Facebook funnies. When you realize that I did high school without ChatGPT is the new I walked 10 miles to school in the snow that your parents bragged about. And one final Facebook funny. The two things I learned this weekend. Number one, I am not too old to sit in a beanbag chair. And number two, I am way too old to get out of a beanbag chair.
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7: A mix of sun and clouds this afternoon. A 30% chance of showers at a risk of a thunderstorm. Breezy, 25 degrees, feeling like 30. Becoming clear tonight, a light breeze, a low of 18. Sunshine Tuesday, 24 degrees, feeling like 28.
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Don't, an Ed Sheeran mix, 106.5, your no repeat workday. It is the Milkman, and tell me something. What do Chapel Roan, Ariana Grande, Jesse Cave of Harry Potter fame, Benson Boone, and Britney Spears all have in common? Well, they're all making celebrity headlines today. Celebrity stuff on the way in just a few. This is Tate McRae on your no repeat workday. Uh-oh, from Mix 106.5.

0: 106.5 Macklemore with Ryan Lewis, Thrift Shop. Your no repeat work day with the milkman. The countdown to quitting time is on. And as promised, let's get to this.
1: All the gossip, all the buzz. Oh, yeah. It's celebrity stuff.
0: We begin with some sad news. The passing of Canadian actress Teddy Moore, the age of 79, best known as the school teacher Mrs. Shields in the 1983 classic A Christmas Story. Britney Spears took to Instagram over the weekend to admit that she believes she has failed as a parent because one of her sons told her he does not believe in God. Benson Boone had to postpone his show in Sacramento on Saturday due to vocal issues. He promises to reschedule that. Meanwhile, Harry Potter star Jessie Cave says she has made more money just brushing her hair on OnlyFans in a year and a half than she has her entire acting career. Ariana Grande's new album, Petal, is her 7th number one album. And finally this on Celebrity Stuff for you on this Monday. Chapel Roan set to headline a two-day fundraiser in October that will benefit trans youth and LGBTQ plus 2S communities. Your Monday Celebrity Stuff.
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7: A mix of sun and clouds this afternoon. A 30% chance of showers at a risk of a thunderstorm. Breezy, 25 degrees, feeling like 30. Becoming clear tonight, a light breeze, a low of 18. Sunshine Tuesday, 24 degrees, feeling like 28.
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106.5 Dragonettes, Let It Go. Won't be long until you can let go of this Monday. 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
6: A mix of sun and clouds this afternoon, a 30% chance of showers at a risk of a thunderstorm. Breezy, 25 degrees, feeling like 30. Becoming clear tonight, a light breeze, a low of 18. Sunshine Tuesday, 24 degrees, feeling like 28.
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0: 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A proud part of Bayshore Broadcasting. A proud part of Grey Bruce. And proudly Canadian. Mix 106.5, keeping you connected. Here's what's happening now in your neighborhood.
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2: It's 5 o'clock. Good afternoon. I'm Claire McCormack. Owen Sound Police say a situation on the city's west side has resolved without incident. Earlier this afternoon, they asked the public to avoid the area of 7th Avenue West and 26th Street for an ongoing investigation. At the time, they said there was no immediate threat or safety concern for the public. Police have since said the matter has been resolved without incident. OPP say they stopped a driver for having a fake license plate in South Bruce. They say an officer on Highway 6 pulled the vehicle over, and police say they also found the driver only had a G1 license with no qualified accompanying driver, a passenger, no insurance, and no vehicle permit. The vehicle was towed, the plates were seized, and a 36-year-old York resident was charged with numerous offenses and given a court date. After launching a community outreach program in June, Bruce County staff have an update on how it's going. The community outreach and support team, known as COAST, has already interacted with more than 300 people throughout the county in its first week. COAST is a partnership between local paramedics, Bruce County Human Services, and the Canadian Mental Health Association, Grey Bruce. Project Integration Manager Allison Govier told Council the team has talked to people across 17 locations in Bruce County, including at meal programs, food banks, rapid access addiction medicine clinics, shelters, motels, and encampments. She says early results show a strong demand for community-based supports, and she says staff will continue to provide outreach and report back again on the program's progress. County Warden Luke Charbonneau.
3: If we're seeing larger need in particular parts of the county, concentrating our resources in those places, I think, would be appropriate, in addition to coming back to this council as part of its 2027 budget and looking for more resources. It's something that we're going to need to do.
2: The COAST team works to provide coordinated health, housing, mental health, addiction, and social supports to the county's vulnerable residents. Meaford Council is due to decide today on a plan to replace the central fountain at Lakeview Cemetery. It's been out of service for the past 7 years due to a major water leak. This past spring, the stone surrounding the fountain was replaced with boxwood shrubs. According to a staff report, concerns about fixing the fountain have led to replacing the existing unit as the preferred option. Staff are also developing a 10-year capital plan for the cemetery that could include fencing, tree replacements, and signage. Conservative leader Pierre Poilievre is urging Prime Minister Mark Carney not to make further concessions in Canada-U.S. trade talks. Poilievre says Carney has already made several concessions, including the removal of the digital services tax, dropping retaliatory tariffs on most U.S. products under CUSMA, and the revenue-sharing agreement on the new Gordie Howe Bridge. U.S. President Donald Trump's 50% tariffs on more Canadian items are set to take effect August 19th. In sports, the Blue Jays open a 4-game series at home against the Boston Red Sox. The Jays have won 4 straight series to stay within 3.5 games of a wild card spot. The Red Sox have been the best team in baseball since July 1st. It's a 7:00.
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2: A 30% chance of showers and a risk of a thunderstorm this evening, then clearing through the overnight. The breeze becoming light, a low of 15 degrees. Sunshine Tuesday, a high of 24, feeling like 29 with the humidity. A chance of showers Wednesday, a high of 23. Right now it's 23 feeling like 29 in Tobermory, 27 feeling like 33 in Walkerton, and it is 24 feeling like 31 in Owen Sound. I'm Claire McCormack for all of your latest local stories on demand. 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

Mix 106.5 as of 8 o'clock this morning. We are officially one-third of the way through the month of August. Before you know it, it'll be Sable Beach Party 2026, Ontario's largest growing multi-genre music festival returning Labor Day weekend. 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
7: A mix of sun and clouds this afternoon. A 30% chance of showers at a risk of a thunderstorm. Breezy, 25 degrees, feeling like 30. Becoming clear tonight, a light breeze, a low of 18. Sunshine Tuesday, 24 degrees, feeling like 28.
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106.5 with Marietta's Trench Lightning and Thunder. It is the Milkman. Is it too early to talk about the weekend? No, you're good? Okay, because it's a pretty big weekend coming up. We are so proud to support the Grand Fondo Lake Huron. 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To set for this Saturday. Life is a highway, riding it all night long. 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

0: Mix 106.5 with Mike DeMiro, DeNoro, and Sam Felt. That is Calling. As we get you home for this Monday, the 10th of August today, which according to the Today is Holiday calendar, by the way, makes today Dean Day. So if you know anybody named Dean, today is their day. My favorite band in high school, bar none, Duran Duran. Today is Duran Duran Appreciation Day. It's S'mores Day. Ooh, there you go. Shapewear Day. Spoil Your Dog Day. As opposed to those days where, you know, your dog isn't spoiled at all. Yeah, right. It's Update Your Bio Day today, and I was going to tell you this sooner, but, you know, I didn't, because today happens to be, well, Lazy Day.
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0: 106.5, so crazy in love. 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
4: A 30% chance of showers and a risk of a thunderstorm, then clearing through the overnight. The breeze becoming light, a low of 15 degrees. Sunshine Tuesday, a high of 24, feeling like 29 with the humidity. A chance of showers Wednesday, a high of 23.
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But loading up your pizza with three toppings? That's a next level win. It's the

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6: A 30% chance of showers and a risk of a thunderstorm, then clearing through the overnight. The breeze becoming light, a low of 15 degrees. Sunshine Tuesday, a high of 24, feeling like 29 with the humidity. A chance of showers Wednesday, a high of 23.
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